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4: Okay.
5: Hi, Miranda.
4: Hi.
5: This is Miranda, my partner from the lab. Oh, 张海潮, my friend.
4: Hi.
3: Hi. Very nice to meet you. We have some dumplings. You want to join us?
4: No, it's okay. Thank you.
3: 那你们聊。
4: I'm just dropping off your student card you left in the lab. Because I remember you have a meeting tomorrow morning, right? And I thought just in case you might get delayed by the traffic, so I can just drop by. Didn't know you got home so late though. It's been 5 hours since you left the lab.
5: Sorry to let you wait.
4: No, it's okay. I fell asleep in the car. But when I woke up, I saw your car's already back.
5: Oh, yes.You want to eat some dumplings with us?
4: No, it's okay. I have to drive for an hour to go home, so it's a bit late.
5: Okay.
4: Probably have to go.
5: Oh, all right. I'll walk you to the car. It's not safe here.
4: Okay.
5: This area is... I'm truly sorry about today.
4: Oh, no. Like, I wanted to do this for you. I wanted to wait for you.
5: Miranda, I've told you I'm, you know, married.
4: Yeah, of course. Oh, I was just curious, you know, where do you live and who your roommates are? Fine. If there is a better option, would you choose it?
5: You know, I can't give up my vow just because of a better option. This...Not moral.
4: Of course. Thank you for walking with me. That's my car. Oh my god.
5: 我的天啊。I'm calling the cop.
4: No, it's okay. I can call the cop. It must be them. It happens a lot around this area.Oh, it's okay. I can still drive it.
5: You sure? You are gonna drive this?
4: Yeah. Don't worry, I'm from Texas. We love driving without a window.
5: Seriously?
4: Yeah, don't worry.
5: It's not safe.
4: It's okay, I can manage it.
5: You know, I'm truly sorry. It's all because of me and you shouldn't have come
4: here. It's okay.
5: Are you sure?
4: Yeah, don't worry, I'll see you tomorrow.

0: 韩子，5点到10点半，你去哪儿了？
1: Any progress?
2: Nope.
1: Still the same words, huh?
2: Yeah.
1: I'll keep trying.
2: Well, Brian, I just think you really underestimated him. Honey's a very loyal person. I don't think you can get him to betray them like that.
1: We need an offer that's beautiful, but also a headhunter who digs hard enough.That's the game plan based on the information you gave us. Work hard.
2: Oh, thank you.
0: 爸爸都已经病成这样了，你怎么一个字儿都没跟我提啊？
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0: always a thing for me.
1: Right.
0: And he's that kind of type. He would do anything to save his family, to save his dad. Now his dad is really sick, and I know he's been working every day very hard and also took some casual jobs during the nighttime. And I think it would be great to be his wife and to be his family.
1: Ooh, okay. I think I get the understanding of this. So basically, it's Chinese men are responsible and hardworking, and American men are just selfish bastards.
0: Ryan, you know that's not what I mean.
1: You know, I always thought American women were just a little bit stubborn.
0: What do you mean by that? Anyone in particular?
1: Nah, just a thought. You know, Miranda, have I ever told you that I think you're a very talented career woman?
0: Thank you.
1: Word of advice? Don't make love your priority.
0: And yet someone's been taking advantage of that.
1: To be fair, only when there is a desire can one take advantage of it. But then again, who doesn't have desire, right? Don't stay up too late.

0: 喂，妈，
1: 怎么样，顺利吗？
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3: Hope I'm not late.
0: No, no. I got your favorite.
3: Oh, thank you. Where is the auto insurance agent?
0: Sorry, it will be just only you and me.
3: Oh, but aren't we supposed to meet for the...
0: A witness statement?
3: Witness statement, yeah.
0: You're so cute. Well, insurance company would have just called you for what they need. Why would they trouble have coffee with you?
3: Oh.
0: Sit.
3: So, I don't get it. You got something to tell me?
0: Well, I'll get my PhD degree earlier than you, so I needed to look for a job.That went really well, because I got an offer.
3: Wow.
0: From TF. It's an architecture position for navigation chips.
3: Wow. Good for you. Congratulations.
0: I don't want to be your competitor.
3: Well, I don't think it's up to you and me, right?
0: It could if you join Brian.
3: You know I can't do that.
0: I believe you will, because I know you value duty and friendship.
3: I do value friendship, so how can I turn my back on my best friend?
0: You mean there's nothing between us?
3: Miranda, you've been so nice to me since I...came here. I wouldn't have learned how to use an emulator without your help. And if you didn't take me to those fancy restaurants, I would have been eating chili sauce on the bread every day.
0: Actually, your chili sauce, they're so special to me. And I remember you bought those red jalapenos from the market and minced them with garlic, and they just became this traditional Hunan spicy sauce.You know, I came from Hunan when I was little, so this taste from home really worth everything.
3: Don't mention it. I wanted to do that for you because we are close.
0: If we were that close, why didn't you tell me about your father?
3: How did you know about my father?
0: Of course I know, because I really care about you. And I know you've been working overtime in the restaurant every day after school. And my boss, Brian, knows it too. But all we want is just to help you.
3: But for what? Help how?

0: I say, this is the future. You know, we got your CEO, we got the CTO. This is our guy.
1: This is our guy, man.
0: This is, can't you see? I mean, I don't really see anyone having any humility.

0: Mr. Yu, the Institute has sent us the composition analysis of B-13. The B-13 sample that we obtained are broadly consistent with this inform, but there is still some difference.
1: Subtle difference.
0: We suspect that there was a mistake in the sample, or that this is not the latest research.
1: Okay, thank you.